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It's Sublime on Rock 105.3. Yeah.

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You want to win Guns N' Roses tickets all week long, starting on Monday. I'll tell you how after Black Sabbath. 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

Guns N' Roses, they're coming to town in just a few weeks, and we want you to go. Black Crowes will also be there. Snapdragon Stadium, win tickets in the morning with the show. 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

We are Rock 105.3, and my name is Thor, and my time, she is up. I'm going to get out of here. I will be back on tomorrow, right at 3 o'clock. Hope you have a great rest of your Saturday.

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San Diego's rock station, Rock 105.3. Yes, it is. Corey Roddick in for your Saturday. Let's do this thing with Sublime. 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

All this upcoming week, make sure you're hanging out all day long with Rock 105.3. We're getting you to check out Guns N' Roses and Black Crowes, Snapdragon Stadium, September 2nd. Your next chance to win comes Monday morning with the show at 8 a.m.

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0: That moment when you realize that the next 5 months spell J-A-S-O-N. 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

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My name is Corey Roddick. I am counting the minutes down to September 30th. Because that's when the documentary Linkin Park Unshatter hits theaters. And we'll know the entire story of what went on from the loss of Chester Bennington to putting the band back together to give us stuff like this from the new era, Up From Zero, Heavy as the Crown, Rock 105.3.

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T-Mobile Arena is where it's happening September 18th and 19th. Weezer's going to be there, Goo Goo Dolls going to be there, Snoop Dogg going to be there, and a whole lot more. You're going to be there too. 9:15 Monday morning, your first shot to win.

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Non-stop of this for your Saturday night. Gonna get you demanded three doors down after this. The new stuff from Slightly Stupid. Check out Backseat Drivin'.

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We are hooking you up with Guns N' Roses tickets all next week, starting Monday morning with the show. And then Booker's got your hookup at noon. Every afternoon, Teresa's going to hook you up with some more, and Jamie has you at 7:30 as well. September 2nd, Snapdragon Stadium, going to be rocking. You're going to be there, too, with San Diego's rock station, Rock 105.3.

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Rock 105.3 knows that dial tones suck. It's a good thing you don't have to use them. If you want to get word to us, you don't have to mess around with digits. Except for one. 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

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Sniff, if you're drinking, don't be driving. 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We got this. Recover loudly. 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
0: And 3, 2, 1, let's go. It is Scratch and Sniff. What up, America? My name is Malcolm.
4: And my name is Kristen Lee. Ready to remix your favorites and put you on to what's next. 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
0: Yeah,

awesome new music from Night Shift Special, Ninth Key, From Ashes to New, and Ryan Purds, who Mel and I are obsessed with. But first, let's get down with some Linkin Park, Heavy as the Crown. It's the Syntonics remix on Scratch and Sniff.

0: Waves turning you on to what's next. They are an English duo. The guy plays bass, but he makes it sound like a guitar. We're talking new one here from Royal Blood.
1: New Royal Blood. This is 10 over 10 on Scratch and Sniff.

0: Scratch and Sniff, we've now reached the portion of the program where Kristen gets to geek out on Ryan Peart's, the new one, Blood on My Love.
1: I can't even tell you how much I'm obsessed with this dude. He's got great hair. He's from upstate New York. Great lyricist, great musician, great everything. Blood on My Love. I could put it in my ear holes forever.
0: You know, when I hear that song sometimes, I feel like maybe a little piece of Chris Cornell kind of floated down from heaven and slid into your speaker. You know?
1: I can hear that 1,000%.
0: Bring Me the Horizon in the Dark, the Renzik Konar remix.
1: I'm glad you had to say that one and not me. Played you some new music from Royal Blood, 10 over 10 off their new album, which we get November 13th.
0: Hollywood Undead's Hear Me Now, the Jonathan Davis from Korn remix.
1: Plus some music from Linkin Park, who are on a vacation at the moment. Heavy as the Crown, the Synthtonics remix. And what do we got coming up?
0: We're pulling out the toolbox. 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
0: 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From the world of Sublime comes Jacob Knowles' Sunburnt Record, featuring Jacob's Castle, Vincent Thomas.
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0: Sublime's guitar player, Zeno, has his own band, Strange Case. Check out the song, Waiting for the Weekend. Of course, the new Sublime album, Until the Sun Explodes, is this summer's banger.

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1: Modern metal is how their sound is described, and I buy it. I'm down with it. Falling in Reverse with Rolling Stone, the Shy Kids remix.
0: Got 99 problems, but ain't one. That was a System of a Down, Jay-Z, little mashup, mic check remix. Loving that one.
1: Ain't one unless you're listening to us, because I'm the 3 Days Grace. We want to play you something new from them. Don't Want to Go Home Tonight. And our favorite non-word word, Schism from Tool, the Intel remix before that.
0: Korn, right around the break. Don't go anywhere. Scratch and sniff.
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0: 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The band's called Night Shift Special.
1: 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It's Psycho, it's new, and it's on Scratch and Sniff.

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1: Right
0: Like.
1: Before that was Jordan Edward Benjamin. If that sounds weird, that's because he goes by Grandson. We played you Brain Rot, the Replicant remix.
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1: And we threw it back to some Corn Freak on a Leash, the Morty remix for you, because you need a little corn and a little freak on a leash on the weekends. Let it out.
0: Get freaky. Deftones next. We're Scratch and Sniff. 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Time to re-up. We'll be right back. Hey!

0: Remixing your faves, turning you on to what's next. These guys are Dead Poets Society. They are all what you would call musicians' musicians. I think they can probably pretty much play any instrument and probably swap out instruments. And
1: yeah.
0: I don't know. Dead Poets Society, Cold.
1: It's on Scratch and Sniff.

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1: 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No wonder why I love it so much. Bodies right on top of that from Drowning Pool, the Dagger remix.
0: Let the bodies hit the flow. Foo Fighters, Best of You with a 7th remix. 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
0: Now we're coming back, we're playing Bad Company. Now originally the song was done by Bad Company, but we're doing a one that has a little more punch
1: and
0: to
1: a little
0: it.
1: More cake too. Hold on, it's Scratch and Sniff.
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0: have officially gotten gone at this point of the show. Autumn Kings is the band.
1: And since we're already excited for Halloween, we had to throw you some Ice Nine Kills, who always put me in a mood to watch a scary movie, Rainy Day, the Terror Syndrome remix.
0: Shout out to Spencer, man. That guy is freaking cool. Avenged Sevenfold's Hail to the King.
1: Bozzy, new music, I Know Evil, right before that.
0: And Five Finger Death Punch, Bad Company, the Steve Aoki remix. And we always kind of laugh over the fact that Benihana's, that Steve Aoki's dad, like, started Benihana's, and, oh yeah, anyhow, it's kind of crazy.
1: It's the most random, craziest thing, and we laugh over it every single time, and hopefully you're laughing with us. More Scratch and Sniff coming up. Hold on.
0: Gas prices suck, but we got the fuel for you next.
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1: Yes, it is. And by the way, if you miss us during the week, don't worry. You can always catch us everything on our socials. 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
0: man.
1: Up.
0: Green Day, Papa Roach, Disturbed, did some Metallica, Fuel, got that whole thing going. And where are we going, Krista?
1: Well, maybe we shouldn't say, because they might not let us in. Thank you for hanging us this weekend. We're going to go find trouble and flirt with it a little bit.
0: Okay, we'll catch you 7 nights from now next weekend. Have a fun, safe rest of your weekend. Appreciate you tuning in.
1: And we'll do it again in 7 days. Have a good one. Adios.
0: Good night.
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It is Rock 105.3. Jamie hanging out with you this morning. The weekend's almost over, but don't worry, we still got some time to party. That was Stone Temple Pilots playing for you just now with their song Creep. If you want to see them live, they are coming to San Diego September 17th. They'll be down in Chula Vista playing with Godsmack. And if you want to go, head on over to rock1053.com where you can enter to win some tickets. I got Linkin Park up next for you. It's Heavy as the Crown on Rock 105.3.

0: The following sounds have been meticulously crafted for San Diego's one and only rock station. Except for the bird sounds. But if you want the bird, we'll give you the bird.
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It's Sublime on Rock 105.3. Nice way to help us out on this very hot summer weekend. Remember, just stay inside. Put the AC on. Jump in the pool. Just don't be outside. You don't need to be outside. It's Rock 105.3. I'm on the

It's the Smashing Pumpkins on Rock 105.3. They're getting a star on the Hollywood Walk of Fame sometime next year. The ceremony isn't set, but they are part of the 2027 class alongside other bands like Linkin Park, the Ramones as well. So it's pretty cool. Going to be able to see them do that. 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

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They'll be down in Chula Vista playing the North Island Credit Union Amphitheater. 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

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All you got to do is make sure you're listening Monday through Friday at 8 o'clock, 12 o'clock, 3 o'clock, and 7 o'clock for that cue to call, where caller 15 will be the lucky one that gets to go see Guns N' Roses September 2nd at Snapdragon Stadium. 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

It's Jamie hanging out with you this morning on Rock 105.3, and I'm really sorry I'm bad at keeping my promises. I've been meaning to go see that Green Day movie since it came out, and I just haven't yet. I keep telling you, I'm going to see it soon so we could talk about it, but, you know, I haven't found the time yet. So hopefully, I'm not going to promise it this time, but hopefully sometime this week, I'll make it to a theater. I'm going to try on Tuesday or Wednesday because that's when the tickets are a little bit cheaper, but to go see Nimrod's The Green Day Comedy. And here they are now on Rock 105.3. It's Green Day.

AC/DC on Rock 105.3. They're on tour right now, believe it or not. They actually do still tour. Unfortunately, not coming to San Diego, but something pretty cool. The Pretty Reckless have been opening up for them, but there's going to be one show where they're not able to make it. That's when they're in St. Louis, Missouri, and the Foo Fighters are actually stepping up to open up for them. So that's going to be an awesome show. I'm jealous of Missouri. I wish I could be there and see the Foo Fighters open up for AC/DC. That is a legendary lineup. 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

San Diego's Rock Station, Rock 105.3, and would you look at that? Just spoke about them a few minutes ago. It's the Foo Fighters playing for you. It's their song Window off of their latest album, Your Favorite Toy, which I think is a solid 9 out of 10. It's a no-skipper for me, top to bottom. Love the album. Let me know what you think. Tap the red talkback mic on the free iHeartRadio app. Let me know what you think about the Foo Fighters' latest album. And here they are now on Rock 105.3.

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San Diego's Rock Station, it's Rock 105.3. The Padres play later today. They're wrapping up their series against the Minnesota Twins. That game takes place at 1:10, a nice day game. Make sure you grab some beers, but make sure you grab some water as well, because it's going to be a hot one, and we don't want any medical emergencies. We just want to have fun, get drunk, and watch some baseball. So make sure you're staying hydrated as well. It's Rock 105.3.

311 on Rock 105.3. They were just here in San Diego a few days ago playing down in Chula Vista with Dirty Heads. If you have video from the concert, post it. Tag us at SDRock 105.3. We want to see how much fun you're having at all these concerts. And maybe sometimes we'll repost it to our story as well. So make sure, like I said, tag us at SDRock 105.3 on your Instagram post when you go to concerts. 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

All this week on Rock 105.3, we are hooking you up with an awesome trip. Monday through Friday, 9 o'clock, 1 o'clock, and 5 o'clock. We're going to give you a little keyword to text us. Why are you texting it to us? Because you're entering to win a trip for two and $1,000 of spending money to the 2026 iHeartRadio Music Festival. It's going down September 18th and 19th in Las Vegas. Weezer's going to be there. Muse is going to be there. The Google Dolls. And of course, who's going to forget about Cardi B? She's going to be at the 2026 iHeartRadio Music Festival, and so are you. 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

105.3 San Diego's Rock Station. It's Jamie hanging out with you this morning, and I'm very excited for the end of this week, not just because the week's over and it's the weekend again, but because we get a new album from The Warning. It's called Everything's Falling. I'm playing one of the tracks off of it for you right now. It's called Kerosene. It's amazing, and so will the rest of the album. So that comes out on Friday. I'm playing that song for you right now on Rock 105.3.

KIOZ San Diego. 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

It's Jamie hanging out with you this morning on Rock 105.3. And if you didn't know, I also work with the show weekdays 6 to 10 a.m. And every Wednesday, Thor has the chance to rant about whatever's bothering him. And a lot of the time, he actually makes changes in San Diego. One of the things he ranted about were the bathrooms that got closed down in Mission Bay. Well, they're open again, but he may have to revisit that rant because, unfortunately, in December, those bathrooms will be closing again. Apparently, it takes $550,000 a year to keep those bathrooms open, and the city can't find the money to fund that. I'm not sure why it costs so much, but maybe Thor will be able to get to the bottom of that. So send him a DM, actually, at the show Thor, and ask him to rant about the bathrooms again to keep them open for another year. It's Rock 105.3.

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It looks like MTV is skipping out on the best rock video this year for the MTV Video Music Awards. I don't know what's up with that. Seems a little messed up if you ask me, but hey, I'm not in control of MTV, but I am in control of the fact that we're playing Bad Omens right now on Rock 105.3.

Guns N' Roses on Rock 105.3 coming to San Diego on September 2nd. They're going to be at Snapdragon Stadium, and the Black Crowes are going to be there opening up for them. If you want to go, well, you're in luck all this week. 8 o'clock, 12 o'clock, 3 o'clock, and 7 o'clock. 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

San Diego's rock station, Rock 105.3. It's Jamie hanging out with you this morning. Now, my time is up. I am going to get on out of here, but don't worry. Teresa's in next to take care of y'all, so make sure you show her some love. And I'll be back in the morning for the Rubber Room. It's an hour of brand new rock music right here on Rock 105.3, weekdays, midnight to 1 a.m. So you guys stay tuned in to Rock 105.3 and enjoy the rest of your Sunday.

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There's plenty of weekend left, and I'm going to make sure you take advantage of every single second of it. We are going to drain this weekend down to the very, like at 11:59 p.m., then I'll officially make you start thinking about Monday. Welcome. I'm Teresa. We are Rock 105.3.

Rock 105.3 sending you to Vegas. That's the good news. Starting tomorrow morning with the show, 9 a.m., you're going to start getting the keywords again. It's three every weekday. So 9 a.m. with the show, 1 o'clock with Booker, 5 o'clock with me. Those are your three moments all week to text and win that weekend away with $1,000 cash in your pocket.

Coming up, Green Day, Breaking Benjamin. We'll do some Saliva, and I'm going to get you caught up on all the new music that dropped on Friday, just so you know what you need to be listening to. It's Shinedown now. Sound of Madness, Rock 105.3.

All right, let's back up a little bit. On Friday, we have the Weezer Gold album that actually dropped. It's pretty good. You also have Thank You, which is the debut solo album of Mike D. And you've got so many BC flavors in there because of Mike D. How could you not want to go listen to it? It's all two. Those are two must-listen albums. We are Rock 105.3. Right now, it's new, Breaking Benjamin. Here's Something Wicked.

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Rock 105.3, San Diego's rock station. I'm Teresa. We're putting something in your future here, September 30th. Finally, we're going to get that Linkin Park documentary called Unshattered. It's actually going to be in theaters. This is just life post-Chester and their new band with Emily Armstrong. So if you're a super fan, now you know.

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Well, nobody was more disappointed than me with the Ozfest 2027 announcement. It's just going to be in Birmingham, Ozzy's hometown. A one-off show in 2027. I say for now, because you never know. I'm still going to have high hopes that we get some dates in the States. We are Rock 105.3. It's The Kill. What is-

got a lot of big wins for you this week. Obviously, the Vegas trip for the iHeartRadio Music Festival, but all of it, the show, Booker, me, Jamie, we're all going to be throwing you Guns N' Roses tickets all week. That is a whopper size win. So make sure you just keep it on Rock 105.3 and keep that phone handy to get as many concert ticket moments as you can.

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And we've been rocking San Diego for a while. Not to brag, but we were actually around back in the day when you could slam the phone down to hang up on someone. And it was epic.

Whether you're inside the Padres game, driving around, or just, you know, inside your house doing that fun little Sunday cleaning or couch riding, I'm the soundtrack to all of it. Here's Black Summer. 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

Rock 105.3, San Diego's rock station. I see Stain coming up. Foo Fighters, 21 Pilots, and more. And the new Foo is Windows, so you don't want to miss that right now. It's so cold.

Thank you, 21 Pilots. I'm Teresa with you on this Sunday, giving a little love to the Foo Fighters. They just broke an all-time record for the most chart appearances in the history of Billboard's All Airplay chart. 45 total hits. They have just surpassed U2, who clocked in at 44 placements. And now, cheers to the Foo Fighters. I mean, well worthy. Here's their latest, Window, Rock 105.3.

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0: I played this all week on my show. I'm Teresa, on with you here, 2 to 7. This,
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1: I believe
0: for you
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0: 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All right, keywords kick off tomorrow after 9 with the show. Just after 9, 1, and 5 p.m. Those are your three shots to text to go to Vegas with a guest. We're going to cover all the costs. 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

Metallica on the way. Eminem. I see the warning. Ooh, I'm ready for the warning. That's my highlight. Ooh, and Social D. Story of my life. I'm Teresa. We are Rock 105.3.

0: Yeah, we do stupid stuff all damn day.
1: Yeah, it's pretty much what we do best.
0: Well, that and play guitar on the couch.
1: Yeah, guaranteed human.

0: 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Don't start thinking about Monday yet. There's no need. I'm with you. Eminem's here. 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
3: 6:30 a.m. You're

For anyone drinking a mimosa right now, anyone with a mimosa in one hand and a coffee in the other, you're my kind of people on a Sunday. I gotta go. I'm Teresa. We are Rock 105.3. I'll be back tomorrow. It'll be the show, Booker, then me starting at 2, then Jamie wraps up your day. So we got a full lineup waiting for you. Thor's next. Here's the warning. It's kerosene. I love you guys. Have a good rest of it.

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Korn on Rock 105.3, San Diego's rock station. What's up? My name's Thor. With you until 8 o'clock on this Sunday. We got Linkin Park, Everclear, Bad Omens, all coming up next. Here's Sublime and

Nothing artificial here. Well, maybe just a little riboflavin, vegetable oil, and yellow number one, because that was in the gummy I just ate. Guaranteed human and straight up rock. 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

The home of the show, Rock 105.3. It's Thor, and tomorrow on the show, we're going to be playing the Newly Show game. Plus, I'm putting my foot down with something my wife's doing that involves our unborn child. My wife's like 4 months pregnant. It's going to get crazy, and I think the show is going to have my back. We'll talk about it tomorrow morning.

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You can hear Joe Gatto, who was on the show on Friday, who was hysterical, talking about his time on Impractical Jokers and what he's up to now.

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Accent's fake. So are my chick's boobs. Rock 105.3. Guaranteed human.

That was the Chili Peppers. My name's Thor. Guns N' Roses is coming to town September 2nd, Snapdragon Stadium, along with the Black Crowes. And we want to send you the show. Booker, Teresa, and Jamie all got your tickets all week long, starting on Monday. Got

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0: It's Thor, and that was Queen. We're Rock 105.3. I have a 9-month-old son, so in a couple years, I'm assuming, I'm going to have to start getting visits from the tooth fairy for this kid. And the average tooth now costs more than it ever has, and we'll get into that in a few minutes. Here's Drowning Pool.
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We're Rock 105.3. When I was a kid, my parents would give me, what, a dollar for a tooth? Probably 50 cents. Now these prices are out of control. And I said on the air with the show on Friday that if my kid lost his first tooth, he would get $5 for that tooth and then a dollar for every tooth after that. Well, the average now is $6, but some parents saying $10 to $20. $20 for a tooth? Can they be my parents?